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1: Andy Burnham has used a meeting with Irish counterpart Micheál Martin to push for deeper ties between the UK and the European Union.
2: We are looking forward to a UK-EU summit later this year, and with Ireland in the presidency wanting to take further steps to deepen the relationship.
1: More than £80,000 has been donated to a fundraising page set up to support the family of 3-year-old Noah Woods. The toddler became separated from a relative after visiting a playground in Brantham on Tuesday afternoon. On the second anniversary of a documentary highlighting the abuse by former Harrods owner Mohammed Al-Fayed, victims have been protesting outside of the London store. One victim, Cheska Hill Wood, has said the compensation scheme offered by the department store is an insult. And actress and Coronation Street star Stephanie Cole has died, aged 87. That's the latest from Radio News Hub. I'm Georgia Lee.
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2: Andy Burnham has used a meeting with Irish counterpart Micheál Martin to push for deeper ties between the UK and the European Union.
3: Micheál, if I could say to you, on behalf of everybody in the Coalition of the Willing, the role that you have played working with us to support Ukraine through this difficult time, we appreciate.
2: More than £80,000 has been donated to a fundraising page set up to support the family of 3-year-old Noah Woods. The toddler became separated from a relative after visiting a playground in Brantham on Tuesday afternoon. Victims of abuse from billionaire Harrods owner Mohammed Al-Fayed have been protesting outside the department store in London. More than 400 allegations of sexual misconduct have now been made. The company have released a redress compensation scheme, which was open for 1 year. And actress and Coronation Street star Stephanie Cole has died aged 87. That's the latest from Radio News Hub. I'm Georgia Lee.
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2: Andy Burnham has used a meeting with Irish counterpart Micheál Martin to push for deeper ties between the UK and the European Union.
3: We are looking forward to a UK-EU summit later this year, and with Ireland in the presidency wanting to take further steps to deepen the relationship.
2: More than £80,000 has been donated to a fundraising page set up to support the family of three-year-old Noah Woods. The toddler became separated from a relative after visiting a playground in Brantham on Tuesday afternoon. On the second anniversary of a documentary highlighting the abuse by former Harrods owner Mohammed Al-Fayed, victims have been protesting outside of the London store. One victim, Cheska Hill Wood, has said the compensation scheme offered by the department store is an insult. And actress and Coronation Street star Stephanie Cole has died, aged 87. That's the latest from Radio News Hub. I'm Georgia Lee.
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2: Andy Burnham has used a meeting with Irish counterpart Micheál Martin to push for deeper ties between the UK and the European Union.
3: Micheál, if I could say to you, on behalf of everybody in the Coalition of the Willing, the role that you have played working with us to support Ukraine through this difficult time, we appreciate.
2: More than £80,000 has been donated to a fundraising page set up to support the family of 3-year-old Noah Woods. The toddler became separated from a relative after visiting a playground in Brantham on Tuesday afternoon. Victims of abuse from billionaire Harrods owner Mohammed Al-Fayed have been protesting outside the department store in London. More than 400 allegations of sexual misconduct have now been made. The company have released a redress compensation scheme, which was open for 1 year. And actress and Coronation Street star Stephanie Cole has died aged 87. That's the latest from Radio News Hub. I'm Georgia Lee.
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2: Andy Burnham has used a meeting with Irish counterpart Micheál Martin to push for deeper ties between the UK and the European Union.
3: We are looking forward to a UK-EU summit later this year, and with Ireland in the presidency wanting to take further steps to deepen the relationship.
2: More than £80,000 has been donated to a fundraising page set up to support the family of 3-year-old Noah Woods. The toddler became separated from a relative after visiting a playground in Brantham on Tuesday afternoon. On the second anniversary of a documentary highlighting the abuse by former Harrods owner Mohammed Al-Fayed, victims have been protesting outside of the London store. One victim, Cheska Hill Wood, has said the compensation scheme offered by the department store is an insult. And actress and Coronation Street star Stephanie Cole has died, aged 87. That's the latest from Radio News Hub. I'm Georgia Lee.
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1: 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I got something I wanna say.

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2: Andy Burnham has used a meeting with Irish counterpart Micheál Martin to push for deeper ties between the UK and the European Union.
3: Micheál, if I could say to you, on behalf of everybody in the Coalition of the Willing, the role that you have played working with us to support Ukraine through this difficult time, we appreciate.
2: More than £80,000 has been donated to a fundraising page set up to support the family of 3-year-old Noah Woods. The toddler became separated from a relative after visiting a playground in Brantham on Tuesday afternoon. Victims of abuse from billionaire Harrods owner Mohammed Al-Fayed have been protesting outside the department store in London. More than 400 allegations of sexual misconduct have now been made. The company have released a redress compensation scheme, which was open for 1 year. And actress and Coronation Street star Stephanie Cole has died aged 87. That's the latest from Radio News Hub. I'm Georgia Lee.
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2: Donald Trump says the U.S. has reached a deal with Denmark to strengthen its military presence in Greenland after months of threats to take control of the island. Ben Munsey has more.
3: Denmark's government says the agreement recognises Greenland and Denmark's sovereignty and right to self-determination. The deal is due to be signed next week, but still needs approval from the Danish and Greenlandic parliaments before it can take effect. Trump has previously refused to rule out using military force to take Greenland, despite Denmark being a NATO ally.
2: Earl Spencer's defended claims about what was said following the death of his sister Princess Diana. It follows his new book claiming the King, then Prince Charles, was giddily elated after the fatal car crash in Paris, which claimed her life in 1997. And Ed Sheeran's due on stage in Philadelphia tonight with pro-Palestinian groups planning protests outside the venue. The concert comes amid disruption to his Loop tour after Macklemore was dropped following comments about Gaza. With the latest from Radio News Hub, I'm Trevor Thomas.
4: Hi, Dad.
5: How was the party? 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
5: I've got to swing by Esso. Do you want anything? Coffee?
4: Oh, can I get a hot chocolate? A pack of marshmallows? Some gum?
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4: 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Oh, I forgot to tell you. 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
6: 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Esso. 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
1: The US says it's agreed a deal with Denmark to expand its military presence in Greenland. Ben Munsey has the details.
2: President Donald Trump says the agreement gives Washington permanent control over security needs on the strategically important island. Denmark's Prime Minister, Mette Frederiksen, says the deal respects Greenland's sovereignty and right to self-determination. It's expected to be signed next week, subject to parliamentary approval. Trump has repeatedly described Greenland as vital to US security and previously called for Denmark to sell the territory to America.
1: Protesters in central London are to call for an end to reckless development of artificial intelligence. Organisers want greater transparency around the technology. And Ed Sheeran is due on stage in Philadelphia tonight with pro-Palestinian groups planning protests outside the venue. The concert comes amid disruption to his Loop tour after Macklemore was dropped following comments about Gaza, prompting several support acts to pull out. From Radio News Hub, I'm Trevor Thomas.
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4: Outside, gloomy skies, a persistent drizzle, and a chilly wind blowing from the west, north, east, and south.
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1: Donald Trump says the US has reached a deal with Denmark to strengthen its military presence in Greenland after months of threats to take control of the island. Ben Monse has more.
2: Denmark's government says the agreement recognises Greenland and Denmark's sovereignty and right to self-determination. The deal is due to be signed next week, but still needs approval from the Danish and Greenlandic parliaments before it can take effect. Trump has previously refused to rule out using military force to take Greenland, despite Denmark being a NATO ally.
1: Fresh claims from Earl Spencer have been published. As he's doubled down on allegations, the king said we'll forget her soon enough when speaking about Princess Diana. The Earl said the then heir to the throne went ballistic and recounts concern for lack of care for Prince Harry at the time of her death in 1997. And pro-Palestinian protests are planned outside Philadelphia's Lincoln Financial Field, where Ed Sheeran's due to perform. The demonstrations follow the removal of rapper Macklemore from Sheeran's tour over comments on Gaza. From Radio News Hub, I'm Trevor Thomas.
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2: The US says it's agreed a deal with Denmark to expand its military presence in Greenland. Ben Munsey has the details.
3: President Donald Trump says the agreement gives Washington permanent control over security needs on the strategically important island. Denmark's Prime Minister, Mette Frederiksen, says the deal respects Greenland's sovereignty and right to self-determination. It's expected to be signed next week, subject to parliamentary approval. Trump has repeatedly described Greenland as vital to US security and previously called for Denmark to sell the territory to America.
2: Earl Spencer's defended claims about what was said following the death of his sister, Princess Diana. In an interview with the BBC's Laura Kunzberg, he's insisted he's telling the truth in his new book, in which he claims the king was giddily elated after the fatal crash which claimed her life in 1997. And protesters in central London are to call for an end to reckless development of artificial intelligence. Organisers want greater transparency around technology. From Radio News Hub, I'm Trevor Thomas.
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0: 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Wherever you are, whatever you're doing, stay locked in. Keep it colorful.
1: Peace and blessings, good people. Welcome along to another musical journey with myself, Remy, in the Music Cellar. Hope you've had a fantastic week. This is where your weekend starts with some warm and easy sounds right here on Colourful Radio.

As per usual, we've got a super special show lined up for you this morning. We've got a tribute to the late, great Cassandra Wilson. She'll be our focus for the Tasty Jazz Trio, so do stick around for that. At the beginning of the show, you heard Rocky Robbins and Girl, I'm Gonna Get Ya. And that went into Gene Kahn and You Are All I Need from her self-entitled LP from 1976, written and produced by Dexter Wansel. And then that was followed by O'Brien, taken from his 2007 LP entitled First, and we played Man Overboard. This is where we're going to keep it nice and smooth and easy. Warm and easy, in fact, in the first hour. Don't go anywhere, keep it locked right here. Lots more good music coming your way.

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Wherever you are, whatever you're doing, stay locked in. Keep it colorful.

0: So, just a quick recap on what you just heard. Jeffrey Osborne behind me, taken from his 1990 LP of the same name, Only Human, still sounding really good. And before that, you heard Sass featuring Grover Washington Jr. and a track entitled I Didn't Mean It At All, released as a single in the UK, at least in 1985. I don't think there was ever an LP to follow that. And that was, of course, produced by Dexter Wansel and Cynthia Biggs, also on production as well as writing credits. Before that, you heard Superior Movement and something from their 1982 LP, The Key to Your Heart, and a track we played was Come Fly With Me. And we kick things off with Diane Reeves' Sky Islands from her self-entitled 1987 LP. Earlier on, I said we got a Tasty Jazz Trio tribute to the late greats Cassandra Wilson, who sadly passed away on the 1st of September. She was an American jazz singer and songwriter and producer from Jackson, Mississippi. She was one of the most successful jazz singers of her time, and she has won numerous awards, including 2 Grammys, and was named America's Best Singer in Time magazine in 2001. We will pay tribute and homage to her musical legacy with 3 tracks carefully selected by myself, and I will also try and sprinkle a couple more tunes just to show you how diverse Cassandra Wilson was. I mean, she traversed over many genres, not just jazz, but blues, country, and folk music, as well as a bit of hip hop. So do stick around for some tributes to Cassandra Wilson. But coming up next, we've got something from Jill Scott.
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0: that was Jill Scott, taken from her LP, her latest one, To Whom It May Concern, and we played Beautiful People. Coming up next is our Tasty Jazz Trio, tribute to Cassandra Wilson.
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0: hope you enjoyed that tasty jazz trio, a tribute to Cassandra Wilson, who sadly passed away on the 1st of September. In reverse order, you heard her interpretation of Sting's Fragile, released from her 2003 LP called Glamoured. Before that, you heard You Move Me, taken from the Love Jones soundtrack released in 1998. And we kick things off with the first album that really switched me on to Cassandra Wilson, featuring M-Bass, a group of avant-garde jazz musicians. Taken from her album Jump World, we played Rock This Calling. Coming up next, we've got our Guest of Connection. And of course, in the second hour, we up the pace. And we've got our Two From One, plus a whole lot of great music. So don't go anywhere. Keep it locked with me right here in the Music Cellar on Colourful Radio.
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1: Donald Trump says the US has reached a deal with Denmark to strengthen its military presence in Greenland after months of threats to take control of the island. Ben Munsey has more.
2: Denmark's government says the agreement recognises Greenland and Denmark's sovereignty and right to self-determination. The deal is due to be signed next week, but still needs approval from the Danish and Greenlandic parliaments before it can take effect. Trump has previously refused to rule out using military force to take Greenland, despite Denmark being a NATO ally.
1: Hundreds of people have been evacuated from a hotel after a fire. Emergency services were sent to the Grand Burstyn Hotel at Folkestone just after 1 a.m. About 280 people were evacuated and a welfare centre was set up. No injuries relating to the fire have been reported. And an historic document linked to the reign of Robert the Bruce is to go on public display in Glasgow. The Royal Charter is thought to date back to 1314. From Radio News Hub, I'm Trevor Thomas.
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0: Welcome back to part two of the Music Cellar, kicking the second hour off with the Stone City Band and Lady's Choice, and lots of Rick James influences on that track, of course, and some vibes from the one and only late great Roy Ayres. In this hour, we've got music from George Duke and Stanley Clark, 29 featuring Lenny White, Bobby Womack, Lynx, plus we also have a two from one from SWV. But coming up next, we've got some UK jazz funk from Second Image.
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0: If you're looking for some soul, funk, and a bit of jazz, you've come to the right place. 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

0: like, for real, I don't know if y'all ready. Hey, yo, Remy, put on that soulful, jazzy, and funky music, man. We in the music cellar. This how it go down.
1: This is Colorful.
2: Answer that phone. She gotta be there. All the clubs are closed.
3: Who is this?
2: Hey, baby, this is me.
3: Don't you know what time it is?
2: Well, I want to talk
3: to
2: you.
3: I have to get up in the morning and go to work. Call me back tomorrow night.
2: Damn, it's cold.

1979 for that one from the album Roads to Life, Bobby Womack and How Could You Break My Heart. Okay, so how did you get on with the Guess the Connection that I set just before the top of the hour? In reverse order, you heard Sam Cooke and A Wonderful World. In the centre of that, you heard the Womack Sisters and My Sisters and Me. And we kicked that off with Womack and Womack, Catch and Don't Look Back. Did you get the connection? Okay, well, Womack and Womack, of course, is one of the connections because they are connected to the Womack Sisters. So Cecil and Linda Womack, their daughters are the Womack Sisters, and their grandpa, Sam Cooke, and of course their uncle is Bobby Womack. So that was the connection. If you managed to work that out, well done and congratulations. If you didn't, commiserations. Remember what they say, every day is a school day. The music continues now with some funky stuff from George Duke and 29 featuring Lenny White.

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0: Yes, yes, that's our 2-for-1 this week, Sisters with Voices, SWV. If you have some ideas for a 2-for-1, you know what to do. Hit me up on Instagram, Remy_TheMusicSeller, or email the studio presenter at colourful.com. Coming up next, we've got some music from New Edition and Bob James, and we've got some new music from Tammy Payne. Keep it locked.
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0: something brand new from Tammy Payne. You might remember we did a two from one from Tammy, featuring two of her tracks from back in the 90s, but she's got some new material out now, and the track that we played for you is Walking. Really nice jazzy flavors taken from her album They Came From The Sun. I'll be featuring some more stuff from that album in future shows. Coming up next, we've got something from Papik featuring Jeff Lorber, and we've also got another Cassandra Wilson tribute, this time with Luther Vandross and Bob James. Catch you on the other side of the break for the third and final hour, and we've also got our colourful track of the week and a whole lot of R&B, neo-soul and hip-hop flavours. So don't go anywhere, keep it locked right here in the Music Cellar.
1: 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Yo, I got you. 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
1: Donald Trump says the US has reached a deal with Denmark to strengthen its military presence in Greenland. The president had called on the country to sell the island to the United States while insisting that Greenland is crucial for US security. Ben Munsey has more.
2: Denmark's government says the agreement recognises Greenland and Denmark's sovereignty and right to self-determination. The deal is due to be signed next week, but still needs approval from the Danish and Greenlandic parliaments before it can take effect. Trump has previously refused to rule out using military force to take Greenland, despite Denmark being a NATO ally.
1: Hundreds of people have been evacuated from a hotel after a fire. Emergency services were sent to the Grand Burstyn Hotel in the harbour at Folkestone just after 1 a.m. About 280 people were evacuated. And an historic document linked to the reign of Robert the Bruce is to go on public display in Glasgow. The Royal Charter is thought to date back to as far back as 1314. From Radio News Hub, I'm Trevor Thomas.
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0: 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It must be Remy's Music Cellar. Make sure you stay tapped in.
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My name is Remy and this is the way we do it each and every Saturday between the hours of 10 a.m. and 1 p.m. UK time. In this hour, we're going to be playing

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Remember, after me, it's Warm Vibes, and then at 5 p.m, the Selective Collective brother DJ S steps in with a diverse mix of soul, reggae, gospel, jazz, and blues, with you in control of the playlist, so don't miss that. At 7 p.m, it's Fresh Music, and at 8 p.m, it's the Amma Piano Sessions. 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
1: The U.S. says it's agreed a deal with Denmark to expand military presence in Greenland. Previously, Denmark and Greenland repeatedly said the island's not for sale. Ben Munsey has more.
2: President Donald Trump says the agreement gives Washington permanent control over security needs on the strategically important island. Denmark's Prime Minister, Mette Frederiksen, says the deal respects Greenland's sovereignty and right to self-determination. It's expected to be signed next week, subject to parliamentary approval. Trump has repeatedly described Greenland as vital to U.S. security and previously called for Denmark to sell the territory to America.
1: Meanwhile, three more outlets have been banned from the White House over allegations of reporting fake news. Labour MSP Michael Mara has been elected as the party's new Scottish leader. Speaking in front of party members in Edinburgh, he's called his victory a singular honour. And an historic document linked to the reign of Robert the Bruce is to go on display in Glasgow. The Royal Charter's thought to date back to 1314. From Radio News Hub, I'm Trevor Thomas.
0: Coming up. Gourmet sounds, warm vibes.
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4: 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Rewind the track, play the track. Warm to them, play the track.
5: Oh, this is a tune.
4: 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Yeah, Jamaican Nancy, sweet, sweet music.
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2: Donald Trump says the U.S. has reached a deal with Denmark to strengthen its military presence in Greenland. The president had called on the country to sell the island to the United States while insisting that Greenland is crucial for U.S. security. Ben Mansay has more.
3: Denmark's government says the agreement recognises Greenland and Denmark's sovereignty and right to self-determination. The deal is due to be signed next week, but still needs approval from the Danish and Greenlandic parliaments before it can take effect. Trump has previously refused to rule out using military force to take Greenland, despite Denmark being a NATO ally.
2: Hundreds of people have been evacuated from a hotel after a fire. Emergency services were sent to the Grand Burstyn Hotel in the harbour at Folkestone just after 1 a.m. About 280 people were evacuated. And an historic document linked to the reign of Robert the Bruce is to go on public display in Glasgow. The Royal Charter is thought to date back to as far back as 1314. From Radio News Hub, I'm Trevor Thomas.
0: Coming up. 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
1: The US says it's agreed a deal with Denmark to expand military presence in Greenland. Previously, Denmark and Greenland repeatedly said the island's not for sale. Ben Munsey has more.
2: President Donald Trump says the agreement gives Washington permanent control over security needs on the strategically important island. Denmark's Prime Minister, Mette Frederiksen, says the deal respects Greenland's sovereignty and right to self-determination. It's expected to be signed next week, subject to parliamentary approval. Trump has repeatedly described Greenland as vital to US security and previously called for Denmark to sell the territory to America.
1: Meanwhile, three more outlets have been banned from the White House over allegations of reporting fake news. Labour MSP Michael Mara has been elected as the party's new Scottish leader. Speaking in front of party members in Edinburgh, he's called his victory a singular honour. And an historic document linked to the reign of Robert the Bruce is to go on display in Glasgow. The Royal Charter's thought to date back to 1314. From Radio News Hub, I'm Trevor Thomas.
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2: Donald Trump says the U.S. has reached a deal with Denmark to strengthen its military presence in Greenland. The president had called on the country to sell the island to the United States while insisting that Greenland is crucial for U.S. security. Ben Monsey has more.
3: Denmark's government says the agreement recognizes Greenland and Denmark's sovereignty and right to self-determination. The deal is due to be signed next week, but still needs approval from the Danish and Greenlandic parliaments before it can take effect.
2: Greater Manchester Police say they've identified a new CCTV sighting of missing Lilia at Manchester Piccadilly bus station. She was seen there at 10:36 a.m. on Monday after boarding a number 36 bus in Salford. Lilia has been missing from her family home in Bolton since September 11th. Police are appealing to anyone who travelled on the bus to come forward. And Ed Sheeran is due to perform in Philadelphia tonight, with pro-Palestinian groups planning to protest outside the venue. That's the latest from Radio News Hub. I'm Dave Cronin.
0: Coming up, gourmet sounds, warm vibes.
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1: New Scottish Labour leader Michael Mora has pledged to start taking action now after winning his party's leadership contest. The North East Scotland MSP says Labour must reconnect with voters if it's to return to power at Holyrood.
2: The focus for me is to make sure that we can deliver a stronger Scotland, and we do that by getting on the front foot, but going out, listening to people, meeting them where they are.
1: Earl Spencer has repeated his claims that King Charles said of Diana, Princess of Wales, will forget her soon enough after her death, insisting in a new BBC interview that he is telling the truth. The allegations, detailed in his new memoir, have prompted a rare response from Buckingham Palace, which said that the pain of fraternal grief can cloud reason. And in football, Aston Villa piled the pressure on big-spending Tottenham and Roberto De Zerbi with a 3-2 away victory to claim a first win in the Premier League this season. That's the latest from Radio News Hub. I'm Dave Cronin.
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Busy show this week? Hold tight. Here we go. Starting off this week, Jill Scott, Golden, the 2015 remastered version. You really wanted to know that, didn't you? Yes.

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1: to Colourful.
2: Jill Scott, Golden, the 2015 remastered version. Believe you me, some of you want to know that information down to the nth degree. Track released 2004, the original. Catch the remastered version on the album Golden Moments 2015 remastered version. Jill Scott's To Whom This May Concern tour coming to the UK September and October 2026. If you want to know where she's going to be, check your search engine. Mr. Ken Booth, say you, played on the Selective Collective. Hello!

0: Kent Booth, Say You, released 1968, 1975, 1976, 1997. Producer Sonia Pottinger, also known as Mrs. Pottinger, well-respected Jamaican reggae record producer. Kent Booth, now 78, he is one of the nicest men in the music business, I can vouch for that. I read some time ago that he has Parkinson's, and although at one point sang to the masses, albeit in a wheelchair because Parkinson's affects mobility, these days he does few live appearances. Say You, followed by Everything I Own, released 1974. Tracks on the album Everything I Own reached number one on the UK singles charts 1974.
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4: 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You know what I'm saying?
0: I hope your week was good. Mine was busy. Very busy. It included a visit to my barber in Harlesden. I have to say I was out of sorts because my appointment wasn't at the usual

The Galatian singers Steal Away, released 1962. That is on the album Traditional Black Gospel. The Galatian singers were a gospel group from Dayton, Ohio, very popular in the 1960s. The selective, collective, colourful showcase. The selective, collective. Yes, it's time for the colourful showcase. If you can sing, play a musical instrument or anything else, mixing music for example, why not show what you can do on Colourful Radio? A few weeks ago, I issued a challenge to two Selective Collective listeners, Anil near Heathrow and Leonard in Leicester. Leonard in Leicester was on last week's show. Thank you, thank you, thank you for your kind comments about that. Really, really enjoyed it. This week, Anil with what I can only say, a superb mix. I think you're going to like this. Anil, the floor is yours.

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1: The challenge was for Anil to come up with a 10-minute music mix for the Selective Collective. I've got to say, Anil, you definitely delivered. Was that a mix or was that a mix? I'm telling you, that was a mix. Yes, yes, yes. Track listing, Prince Charles and the City Beat Band, Cash Cash Money 1982. See, you provided the years as well, Anil, good man. Jimmy Spicer, Money, Dollar Bill, You All, 1983. Extra Tees, E.T. Boogie, 1982. Lesette Wilson, Caveman Boogie, 1981. Oh, that was superb.

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1: Unwind yourself!
2: Hank Ballard and the Midnighters, Unwind Yourself, released 1967. Catch that track on the album Unwind Yourself, the King Recordings, 1964 to 1967. You know, I played the Marva Whitney version when I stood in for Steve Hill last year on the Steve Hill Experience. What a show that was. There's no You Say We Play this week, as we had an epic one last week. Instead, we've got this. Yes, it's something else. This is where we play something completely different. 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He wanted to know whether there's a chance of me playing Punjabi tracks on the Selective Collective. Wow, that's really stretching it. Interesting question, though. The closest I'm going to get to playing that, and this isn't even Punjabi, is Monsoon, Ever So Lonely.

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1: Montu, Never So Lonely, released 1981 as an EP, re-released 1982 as a single. Tracks on the album Third Eye. Lead vocals, Sheila Chandra, a British-Asian singer. Her parents were South Indian, not Punjabi. Track reached number 12 on the UK singles chart, 1982.
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1: Talking about Punjabi, there was a Punjabi singer who topped the bill at Wembley. He headlined Wembley Arena, I believe, last weekend. Diljit Dosanjh. That is huge. Absolutely huge. That really is something. Moving on, last week I mentioned a number of shows axed by the BBC. Another one to add to the list, RuPaul's Drag Race UK. I've never watched this show, so cannot comment.
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1: 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Third World, Rhythm of Life. I'm the Selected DJS. Hope you're enjoying the show. Varied this week or what? Expect the unexpected. I usually say that.

Third World, Rhythm of Life, released 1977, track taken from the album 96 Degrees in the Shade. Third World still performing, still touring. Oh yes, yes, yes. Last week, the Selective Collective paid tribute to jazz singer and songwriter Cassandra Wilson, who died recently, aged 70. I thought it'd be good to play another Cassandra Wilson track, I Can't Stand the Rain.

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1: Cassandra Wilson, I Can't Stand the Rain, released 1993 as an album track. The album Blue Light Till Dawn, 1994 as a single. The Ann Peebles original, done Cassandra Wilson style. Once again, I've got to thank Remy for the news about Cassandra Wilson's death. Thank you, Remy, and I am thanking you because I know you listen to this show. 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He's got Rare Groove. He's got jazz. He's got hip-hop. He has got more.
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3: 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Hope you're all very well. I'm having a good time out here in the sun, and this tune is celebrating the sun. It's by Ramp, otherwise known as the Roy Ayers Music Project, and it's called Everybody Loves the Sunshine. See you soon. Bye.

Thank you, Martin. Martin Pancho. Pancho's pick. Another track from his extensive music collection. Am I jealous Martin's in the sun? No, definitely not. Taking us up to the news, the Cordettes, Lollipop, the Marvelettes, Please Mr. Postman, Keep It Colourful. I'll be back on the other side. Lollipop.

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1: The US says it has agreed a deal with Denmark to expand its military presence in Greenland. Previously, Denmark and Greenland repeatedly said the island is not for sale and condemned reports of the US gathering intelligence there. Ben Monse has more.
2: President Donald Trump says the agreement gives Washington permanent control over security needs on the strategically important island. Denmark's Prime Minister, Mette Frederiksen, says the deal respects Greenland's sovereignty and right to self-determination.
1: Greater Manchester Police say they've identified a new CCTV sighting of missing Lilia at Manchester Piccadilly bus station. She was seen there at 10:36 a.m. on Monday after boarding a number 36 bus in Salford. And pro-Palestinian protests are planned outside Philadelphia's Lincoln Financial Field, where Ed Sheeran is due to perform tonight. The demonstrations follow the removal of rapper Macklemore from Sheeran's tour over his comments on Gaza. That's the latest from Radio News Hub. I'm Dave Cronin.
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0: Donna Summer, Brooklyn Dreams, heaven knows the 12-inch disco version. 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
2: An announcement about this show I held over from last week because we just did not have time to mention it. From next week, you can be a member of what we're calling the DJS crew. What on earth is that, you're probably asking yourselves? 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If it works, we'll stretch it to Saturdays too. We'll be doing either group or individual chats, although group chats will take priority. Also, you can send me a voice note, which I would very much like, please. I love getting voice notes from you. We did that last Christmas on the Christmas show. Fantastic it was. Here's how you can take part. Send your WhatsApp name, not your number. 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
1: Carl Malcolm, No Jester In, released 1973 in Jamaica, 1974, 1975 in the UK. I have a friend, David, who has a pest control business. He called it No Pesterin, based on that particular song.

0: Mighty Clouds of Joy. Lord, I Thank You, live, released 2005. Track taken from the album In the House of the Lord, live in Houston. B.B. King, Better Not Look Down. Yes, yes, yes. I know, blues lovers, you've been shortchanged. I'm trying to make it up to you this week. Hope you forgive me.
1: I'm

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2: 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He was fantastic live. He really was. The track Better Not Look Down, released 1979. Tracks on the album Take It Home. 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One of the mottos on this show is You Shape the Show. 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There's the Something Else track, where we play something completely different. 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When you get there, please scroll to the bottom of the page, click on Contact Us, then type your message. Please put DJS in the body of your message, then I'll get it. Thank you. Do you know one thing I should have said much, much earlier about pest controllers? There are others available. Quincy Jones, the much missed Quincy Jones, featuring Patty Austin, who's very much with us. Betcha Wouldn't Hurt Me. Tune!

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1: The much missed Quincy Jones featuring Patty Austin, Bet You Wouldn't Hurt Me, track released 1981. It's on the brilliant, fantastic album, The Dude. That is almost it. The home straight is next, taking us up to the end of this week's show. Thank you for listening. It's been another busy one. Thank you, silent listeners. Thank you, Anil Near Heathrow, for your superb mix. As I said last week, you shape the show. If you can mix, why not send yours in? I'll be back next week, same time, same place. Hope you can join me then. We'll do it all over again. Keep it colourful.
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the Van Morrison Alumni Band featuring Natalie Paris, Brown Eyed Girl, Chaka Khan, Through the Fire, Bob Marley and the Wailers, Jammin', requested by David Yeboah in London, Emily Sande, Heaven, requested by David Yeboah in London, Alita Adams, Rhythm of Life. 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Bye-bye.

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1: Scottish Labour leader Michael Mara says his victory gives him a strong endorsement from party members as he begins the task of rebuilding support ahead of the next election. The North East Scotland MSP won 63% of the vote to succeed Anna Sarwar and says he's encouraged by the level of backing he received from members across the country.
2: I'm delighted with the strength of the mandate that I've been given by party members, a really decisive victory, and I think a really strong mandate to change the direction of our party for the years to come.
1: A fire that forced hundreds of people to evacuate a hotel in Folkestone is now being treated as suspicious. Around 280 guests left the Grand Burston Hotel after the blaze broke out in the basement shortly after 1 o'clock on Saturday morning. And Strictly Come Dancing is back on BBC One tonight, but there's a fresh face, or three, fronting the show this year. Emma Willis, Josh Widdicombe and Johannes Radebe are taking over presenting duties. That's the latest from Radio News Hub. I'm Dave Cronin.
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1: Isn't hers it. 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I start missing Virgil. He'd be sick if he was witnessing it in person. All these tripping like they clipped a hurdle. All these is acting like they missed a murder. 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
2: DJ Frisco 954. 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

love, and everything we grew. It's like everything I do. I was scared, scared of the deep, scared when they threw me, told me to speak, try land on my feet, I can't breathe. See, I was drowning, lost, no familiar surroundings, face down, chest plate pounding, still I'm trying to climb my mountain. Cause it's for us, cause in you I trust, in you I see, another part of me.

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2: New Scottish Labour leader Michael Mara has pledged to start taking action now after winning his party's leadership contest. The North East Scotland MSP says Labour must reconnect with voters if it's to return to power at Holyrood.
3: The focus for me is to make sure that we can deliver a stronger Scotland, and we do that by getting on the front foot, but going out, listening to people, meeting them where they are, and starting that process of reconnecting with the country.
2: A hotel fire in Folkestone that led to the evacuation of hundreds of guests is being treated as suspicious by police. Around 280 people were forced from the Grand Burston Hotel after a blaze broke out in the basement in the early hours of Saturday morning. No injuries were reported. And Gemma Collins says a stalker sent her a letter claiming to have attended her mother's funeral. The reality TV star says the latest message is part of an ongoing campaign of harassment, with police investigating a series of abusive letters and other incidents. That's the latest from Radio News Hub. I'm Dave Cronin.
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I mean, I never saw myself shooting TikTok challenges about who is more emotional, or talking on the phone for hours, or taking long strolls through the park. There goes my street cred.

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2: Donald Trump says the US has reached a deal with Denmark to strengthen its military presence in Greenland. The president had called on the country to sell the island to the United States while insisting that Greenland is crucial for US security. Ben Monse has this report.
3: Denmark's government says the agreement recognises Greenland and Denmark's sovereignty and right to self-determination. The deal is due to be signed next week, but still needs approval from the Danish and Greenlandic parliaments before it can take effect.
2: Liberal Democrat leader Sir Ed Davey has told party members they won't give up the fight against what he called nasty populism as the party's annual conference gets underway. In a speech to activists, Sir Ed criticised Reform UK and billionaire Elon Musk. And scientists have identified a new wildcat species living in Bolivia after realising a tiny spotted feline at a wildlife sanctuary was unlike any previously known species. That's the latest from Radio News Hub. I'm Dave Cronin.
0: Coming up, Amapiano Sessions. 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
1: New Scottish Labour leader Michael Mara has pledged to start taking action now after winning his party's leadership contest. The North East Scotland MSP says Labour must reconnect with voters if it's to return to power at Holyrood.
2: The focus for me is to make sure that we can deliver a stronger Scotland, and we do that by getting on the front foot, but going out, listening to people, meeting them where they are, and starting that process of reconnecting with the country.
1: A hotel fire in Folkestone that led to the evacuation of hundreds of guests is being treated as suspicious by police. Around 280 people were forced from the Grand Burston Hotel after a blaze broke out in the basement in the early hours of Saturday morning. No injuries were reported. And Gemma Collins says a stalker sent her a letter claiming to have attended her mother's funeral. The reality TV star says the latest message is part of an ongoing campaign of harassment, with police investigating a series of abusive letters and other incidents. That's the latest from Radio News Hub. I'm Dave Cronin.
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4: Hello, people. Hope you're well. Welcome. Welcome to the only place to be on a Saturday night here on Colorful Radio with yours truly, Soulful Edge, in the mix for the next 2 hours. Yep, it's that time of the week. It's a Soulful Edge mix show. Live and exclusive, bringing the heat to your Saturday night, wherever you may be in the world. Some absolute deep house belters tonight for you, including a spin of my brand new track that's available now. So, keep it locked. There's some killer music on its way. But anyway, let's get the show moving and grooving. Opening us up tonight's iGaming and a brand new track from him called Like the Star.

0: You're in the mix with me, Soulful Edge, here on Colourful Radio. Happy Saturday night. Hope you're enjoying whatever you may be up to. Up next in the mix, it's a little bit of a rewind to a few years ago. It's about 4 or 5 years ago, something like that. You might know them as Brand New Heavies, but this is MF Robots. It's called The Night Is Calling. And this is the DJ Spen and Gary Hudgens extended remix on Quantize Recordings out of Baltimore.
1: This.

Soulful Edge Sandwich you just heard in the background. It was the first track I released on Night Music a few years ago. It's myself and the angelic vocals of Kerry Masters. It's called Down in Flames. And up next, we fast forward into the future. It's out now. It came out yesterday. It's me and the Night Moods band. Slightly different vibe to Down in Flames. This one is called Quite Simply.

Absolute killer deep house vibes in the background. And we're nearly done for the first hour of the show. Where on earth did that go to? Taking us to the break, it's one of my personal, inspirational favourite labels. It's Naked Music out of San Francisco. And this one is called Soulmate by Summerland. And it's the Miguel Miggs Pedal Pusher remix. Keep it locked to the show too, because we've got another 60 minutes of heat coming your way after the break. So keep it locked to colourful. You'd be mad to go anywhere. See you after the break.

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1: Donald Trump says the US has reached a deal with Denmark to strengthen its military presence in Greenland. The president had called on the country to sell the island to the United States while insisting that Greenland is crucial for US security. Ben Monse has this report.
2: Denmark's government says the agreement recognizes Greenland and Denmark's sovereignty and right to self-determination. The deal is due to be signed next week, but still needs approval from the Danish and Greenlandic parliaments before it can take effect.
1: Liberal Democrat leader Sir Ed Davey has told party members they won't give up the fight against what he called nasty populism as the party's annual conference gets underway. In a speech to activists, Sir Ed criticised Reform UK and billionaire Elon Musk. And scientists have identified a new wildcat species living in Bolivia after realising a tiny spotted feline at a wildlife sanctuary was unlike any previously known species. That's the latest from Radio News Hub. I'm Dave Cronin.
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5: 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Welcome. I'm going to keep my gob shut for most of this mix. It's just pure music for the next 60 minutes pretty much. So let's get the handbrake off. And opening us up is Andy Compton and a track called I Wanna See You Groove.

This is Soulful Edge signing off the Soulful Edge Mix Show for another week. Hope you've enjoyed the past 2 hours of deep soulful vibes. It's been wonderful having you on board. And yeah, you guessed it, I'll be back next Saturday from 10, so join me then if you can. Keep it lots of colourful because Night Flight is up after me. And I'm off hot-footing it to watch the Wanderers take on Norwich City in the Championship. Enjoy your Sunday, whatever you're up to. Take it easy. And yeah, big love. I'm out. Peace.

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1: New Scottish Labour leader Michael Mara has pledged to start taking action now after winning his party's leadership contest. The North East Scotland MSP says Labour must reconnect with voters if it's to return to power at Holyrood.
2: The focus for me is to make sure that we can deliver a stronger Scotland, and we do that by getting on the front foot, but going out, listening to people, meeting them where they are, and starting that process of reconnecting with the country.
1: A hotel fire in Folkestone that led to the evacuation of hundreds of guests is being treated as suspicious by police. Around 280 people were forced from the Grand Burston Hotel after a blaze broke out in the basement in the early hours of Saturday morning. No injuries were reported. And Gemma Collins says a stalker sent her a letter claiming to have attended her mother's funeral. The reality TV star says the latest message is part of an ongoing campaign of harassment, with police investigating a series of abusive letters and other incidents. That's the latest from Radio News Hub. I'm Dave Cronin.
0: The Night Flight on Colourful. 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